hopes, there's nothing there. But anyway, that isn't what I meant to say.

0: that all men cheat. They're all dogs, so he's going to do it eventually. I just want to be on top of it before it happens.
1: And then what?
0: And then... Because that's what he's going to do.
1: So aren't you setting yourself up for a certain failure? You're going to get with the guy too soon, and that's part of the problem. You jump too, so you're 25. All men cheat. You don't know nothing at 25. All men don't cheat. The two you picked it.
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Sacred heart. 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It simply reveals. Some will squint at that kind of brightness. Not because it's cruel, but because it's clear. The love you carry, the light you transmit, is not always welcomed by those still bargaining with their own reflection.

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1: All I really need, complete in it, complete in it, all I need.

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1: Don't trust these people out here, please. Whatever you do, keep to yourself, keep your business to yourself. Don't even trust these motherfucking accountants, because they will try to get over on you, okay? Please, because I don't want to have to fuck nobody.

0: upset. Living that life is romantic, right?
1: If you would allow me tonight, I would like for you to focus your attention to the verse.

Street Symphony. For revenue, we're telling you this ain't how it's meant to be. You and your peers, prime years, ignored your core. Grinding gears for cheers here, trying.

0: taints his self-possession. Such indulgence, betraying no tremor in the writing or in the voice, can compose a poem under impending peril or hum a strain in the face of death.
1: Death. Death.

My fellow Americans, I'm pleased to tell you today that I've signed legislation that will outlaw Russia forever. We begin bombing in 5 minutes.

American, American, American, American, American, American, American, American, American, American, American, American, American, American, American, American, American, American, American, American, American, American, American, American, American, American, American, American, American, American, American, American, American, American, American, American, American, American, American, American, American, American, American, American, American, American, American, American, American, American, American, American, American, American, American, American, American, American, American, American, American, American, American, American, American, American, American, American, American, American, American, American, American, American, American, American, American, American, American, American, American, American, American, American, American, American, American, American, American, American, American, American, American, American, American, American, American, American, American, American, American, American, American, American, American, American, American, American, American, American, American, American, American, American, American, American, American, American, American, American, American, American, American, American, American, American, American, American, American, American, American, American, American, American, American, American, American, American, American, American, American, American, American, American, American, American, American, American, American, American, American, American, American, American, American, American, American, American, American, American, American, American, American, American, American, American, American, American, American, American, American, American, American, American, American, American, American, American, American, American, American, American, American, American, American, American, American, American, American,

JD on them wings, boy. My nigga look like LL Cool J in the movie Kingdom Come. 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You look like LL Cool J in the movie Kingdom Come.

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0: go ahead.
1: It is exactly 30 minutes since the corrective bombs were detonated. Within the next few hours, the world will know whether this is the end or another beginning. The rebirth of man or his final obituary. For the last time, man pursued his brother with a sword, and so the final fire was kindled. The earth that was to live forever was blasted by a great wind towards oblivion.
2: I felt it necessary to speak to you all, if only to stop the many wild and irresponsible rumors precipitated by a general lack of facts. There has indeed been a displacement in the direction of the polar axis, but it is not a catastrophe, nor is it the millennium. Geologists and astronomers have long had evidence that the tilt of the Earth has been altered more than once in the history of its evolution, and it has survived the

has sown the wind and reaped the whirlwind. Perhaps in the next few hours there will be no remembrance of the past and no hope for the future that might have been. All the works of man will be consumed in the great fire out of which he was created. But perhaps at the heart

0: What plaything can you offer me today?
1: An obscure body in the SK system, Your Majesty. The inhabitants refer to it as the planet